Today, we're cycling around three great rivers in central Japan: the Kiso, the Nagara, and the Ibi. Some 2 million people live in this river region. In their basins, we'll meet people who live in harmony with the water.

0: It's a great power.
1: And we'll enjoy a festival in a sailor's town, filled with residents passionate about handing down their traditions to future generations.
2: このまま100年も200年も残っててほしいです。この形のまま、でこの美しさのまま。
1: It's a four-day, 300-kilometer trip following the flow of these majestic rivers. Let's go with the flow.It's late March. Here at the estuary where the three rivers merge, we meet our cyclist.
0: It's Paul again.
1: Our cyclist is Paul Imperatris from New Zealand. For many years, he ran an English language school, but this spring,He kicked off his second career as a cycling tour guide.
0: I've taught English for 37 years, and this is the beginning of my new life. So I'm really looking forward to an adventure that sort of breaks the mold of how I behave.
3: Let's hope this is the first day of spring and the weather stays good for us. Let's go.
1: Paul's journey will take 4 days. On day one, he'll ride north, following the river. On day two, he'll head for Yaotsu, a town in the Kiso's central basin. On the third day, he'll journey through a farming region. On the final day, he'll follow the Kiso to its source, his final stop.To start, he'll ride downstream from where the three rivers meet.

So I'm right in the middle of these two rivers. The wind's pretty strong. But it's nice to be down on the water level.

0: A pine forest appears on the river's edge. It was planted some 300 years ago on this bank, created to help control flooding.
1: This is great. A little bit of shade from the wind, a bit of shade from the sun. Very cool.

0: 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And a wedge right up against this riverbank.
1: There's a lot of flooding downstream, so living by the river here is not without risk.

0: Paul enters the city of Seki.
1: Nagara River. Wow, some rapids.
0: Paul notices someone by the river.
1: I think I'll go down and check him out. 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
2: Kore wa ne, ukai de tsukau ne, udan desu kedo, ukai ni tsurete ku ni wa mada jikan ga kakaru nde ne. 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
0: This is cormorant fisher Adachi Yoichiro. The history of cormorant fishing goes back 1,300 years. Bonfires are lit to frighten sweet fish, which the cormorants then catch. This work is so special that cormorant fishers are designated employees of the imperial household.
2: What do you think?
1: Yeah, it's amazing. Like a tsuri o yatte mitai de. まあ、なんか嬉しそうみたいな、
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0: 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Big rocks, really nice flow, very clean mountain backdrop.
1: Paul enters the town of Yaotsu, a place which has long flourished by the banks of the Kiso.

0: Wow, there's a shrine ahead, and they've got the Nobori hanging out. Those big flags with the bamboo poles. Quite a gathering of people.
1: This local shrine is preparing for a festival.
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1: 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Each of the town's districts brings one of three danjiri, which, when combined, form the shape of a boat. This is festival coordinator Mizuno Shinji. Today, 2 weeks before the day of

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2: 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In the past, logs were cut upstream, then floated to Yaotsu on rafts, where they were untied and sold as lumber. The use of vine ropes is thought to be a remnant of the raft tying techniques of old.
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4: せーの、
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2: Many young people who've left the town for school or work return for the festival season. The elders teach them how it's done, passing the tradition from generation to generation.Mizuno's son Gaku is participating in the festival for the first time in nearly a decade.
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2: They've been prepping for about 8 hours since morning. It's finally time for a test run of their assembled danjiri. Due to the danger involved, they're as tense as during the actual festival. Paul is given special permission to join in. The biggest stars of the danjiri are the young people who maneuver it from below. It's a dangerous job, not to be taken lightly.The elders support the young people, giving them directions on how to move.
3: 祭りを続けていくために、まあ僕たち

0: completely clear, water you can see through. And these valleys are really cold.
1: Once over the mountains, Paul enters the pastoral landscape of Iwamura.
0: I'm really enjoying the sunshine after the chill of those mountains. Wow. What is that? こんにちは。
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1: This is second generation content maker Mizuno Motoaki.
3: で消費してたのが。
0: This is really heavy.You look at it and you think, oh yeah, I might be able to pick it up, but it's quite a serious lift. Oh, you wouldn't want to carry that around all day.
2: これ1日120枚です。
0: いやーすごい。で皆さん手で、
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0: うわーすごい。
2: やりますね。
1: Kanten has been made here for about a century.Because of the mountains, it has large temperature swings between day and night, making it perfect for content production. Mizuno waits for sunny days with calm winds, then dries his content in the open air for 2 weeks. At the peak of production in winter, it's hard to keep up, even with all hands on deck.

0: Almost no one in the club had any experience with rowing until they entered high school. But thanks to lots of hard training, they've won at nationals 6 times. Some of the club's former members have even gone on to compete in the Olympic Games. There are various events in competitive rowing. On the team, each member has a specific role.
1: 3番は前の人に合わせながら船のエンジンとなれるように力強く漕ぎます。
2: でそれがパワー。で次は
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4: もパワ
0: ー。Paul gets special permission to join in。
5: もう片方の足も乗せてください。
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0: He's never been rowing before.
2: Well, you can definitely feel you're floating. Balance feels a bit sensitive at the moment. Wow, that's very smooth.
7: みんなとのリズムとかがそういう体質なんで、
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1: 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He too first encountered rowing in high school. He kept rowing in university, where he studied teaching to return to his old high school as rowing club manager.
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1: At one point, it looked like declining membership might doom the club, but the members got together to promote it.By helping out on gorge preservation efforts and hands-on workshops for kids.
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1: Thanks to those efforts, the club was able to keep going. This spring, in concert with the local municipality, they started a youth rowing club, expanding the scope of rowing in this area. The club sends Paul off with their traditional cheer.
3: That's it!

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And that wind. I feel like I've just ridden back into winter. I think you can probably see how cold it is here. I've been riding for 4 days, and I'm still riding next to the river. It's a long one.

0: As you can see, there's ice and snow around. The sun's reaching those other hills, but not down here.
1: Yes. Here at the end, a long final climb.
0: This is hardly a climb, but I've hardly got any strength left in my legs. Making hard work of it. Well, there's snow caps down there.

0: Made it. Wow, that's beautiful.
1: The waters of the surrounding mountains flow into this lake, then into the Kiso River.
0: I'm just silent. Suddenly, the clouds have pulled back and we have a winter scene. Look at that, that's spectacular. Traveling up this river has been really amazing, as all the people I met on the river live very close to the river and to nature itself. These changes of climate have made life more difficult for them. However, they haven't let this adjust their approach to life. Whether this continues into the future or it comes to a halt, they are fully able to accept these conditions, as they all know that they can't stop the natural flow of nature. Personally, I can relate very much to them myself. I've gone through the same uncertainty of the future. I think we all face this, but most important in these uncertain times is that we stay true to our own beliefs and hope for a better future.
1: On this trip, Paul met people who believe that just as rivers flow out to the sea, it's important to keep moving forward. A reminder to believe in oneself and go with the flow.

0: Still, young workers may also have an advantage. Unlike older generations, many Gen Z workers grew up with digital technology and AI tools. This also makes other older generations feel that they are struggling in finding a job too.
1: น่าจะกลัวแบบว่าโดนเด็กลึกยุคใหม่อ่ะแย่งงานเพราะว่าด้วยความที่ว่าไฟน้องอาจจะแรงกว่าแล้วก็องค์กรสมัยนี้หนูเริ่มดูมานะคะจากในแอปพวก JobDB หรืออะไรอย่างเงี้ยเนี่ยเริ่มจำกัดอายุมากขึ้นเริ่มแบบว่ารับเด็กจบใหม่มากขึ้นรับคนที่ไม่มีประสบการณ์อะไรอย่างเงี้ยเยอะขึ้น
0: Sahathorn says many young workers today are becoming increasingly disconnected from traditional office culture with frustration over stress, routine work and lack of fulfillment growing more visible online
2: 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
0: ์ For Gen Z finding work today may be more difficult than ever before but experts sayThe key to survival is no longer just having a degree. Instead, success may depend on adaptability, creativity, and the ability to keep learning in a rapidly changing world. Kittipat Chen Sukjit, Thai PBS World.
3: Well, being unemployed is already tough, but people who are still employed are also burning out. Let us introduce you to a new buzzword, which is called quiet cracking, which is when employees are still meeting deadlines and completing their assignments, but they feel disengaged at work. In other words, an employee might be physically at work, but mentally they're already out of here. We find out why this is concerning and what employers can really do to fix the problem.
4: We've heard of terms like quiet quitting, quiet firing, and now there's quiet cracking. So what is quiet cracking and why is it becoming such a concern right now?
5: So we might have observed the quiet quitting, as you mentioned, also quiet firing, but quiet cracking is like the state that employees, they are like physically they show up at work, butInternally, like mentally, they are not really there. They're like, they deliver their job, they meet the expectation, but the motivation actually demotivated or obviously they're disengaged.
4: How can we tell that someone is quiet cracking at work?
5: That would be signs that employers could observe. Some of the employees that might be disengaged, like in the company's activity, there are less collaboration, less of knowledge sharing. This is a top percentage from our research, like 40%. The second one, sometimes there could be observed as lacking of focus. They are like this, like 22% from our research. And the last one actually contributed to 20% of our research. Sometimes when the employees are in the meeting, they're not really like,actively participate in the meeting, not really showing like their ideas, their thoughts in the meeting. So that could be like the top three signals that the employers could observe that the employees could be in the state of quiet cracking.
4: If someone is not engaged in the company's activities, they feel distracted at work, and they don't share any ideas or opinions in meetings. So these are the top three issues that employers cannot overlook.
5: No, they cannot not overlook, and they cannot let these go unnoticed. Because if this continue, and it's quiet cracking, right? And if this continue quietly, it could affect the company overall productivity and also the company culture and morale as well, as a big picture.
4: How is it different from burning out?
5: I would say that burning out can be observed more easily. I mean, there might

0: not really deliver, but the people that are in the state, I mean the employees that are in the state of quiet cracking, that normally there would be meeting the expectations of the job that they could deliver, but burning out sometimes they might not meet expectation, and those group of employees, of course the employers would take in action something with them already, but quiet cracking, sometimes the employers has to observe whether there would be some signal, because the result is there, the expectation have been met, but internally, as I shared, that they're not really there. They are demotivated and disengaged.
1: How alarming is it for companies today?
0: Mm-hmm. So I believe that quiet cracking might be lead from one of the situation we are in during the uncertainty. I mean, it could lead from the economic challenges, the business challenges, with which they are like the factor that, okay, that could lead to the challenge in the workplace as well. And that caused uncertainty and potentially could be causing the job security to the employees. So sometimes, okay, they deliver, they meet the result, but to identify that at the early stage, the employer should understand that, okay, the employees might facing the situation, oh, I'm not sure about the job security, there are uncertainty, and maybe discuss with them whether this could be observed as an opportunity or challenge that they could take on, and let's accept it as like a normal professional life.
1: Right, and you just mentioned economic challenges, and Thailand has been facing a series of economic challenges with the higher cost of living and now the energy crisis. So how much of this is contributing to the quiet cracking or the burning out factor among employees today?
0: I think the economic challenges, the war, the trade war, price and everything are like the external factors that every business, all the business in the market are facing right now. But internally, if the company are able to, you know, identify these signs of quiet cracking and burning out signals that the employees have, starting from the internal, I mean, communication, as I shared earlier, and also open communication with them, how to navigate the challenge within the organization during the uncertainty time, whether the external factor are, that would give the employees more like, the employers understand how the employee in the situation, what the situation they are in.
1: Right, and what would be your recommendations for companies to retain their talent so that they don't feel like they're quiet cracking every single day?
0: Mm-hmm. So I would take the first step is to have the open communication with the employees. By communication, I mean like two ways communication. So understand their needs, that what they value, and getting feedback from them, and also communicate with them the direction, the purpose, the organization goals, whether that how the employees and employers are going to, you know, align the expectation that would give like the direction of how the organization would go in the future.
1: Whether you're quiet cracking or seriously burning out, we actually sympathize with you. And now let's have a look at the other stories making headlines throughout the week in our weekly roundup.
2: The Cabinet has approved the abrogation of the Memorandum of Understanding signed with Cambodia in 2001 to settle their overlapping maritime claims. Prime Minister Anutin Chanwrakul said the negotiations under the document known as MOU 44 over the past 25 years have produced no headway. He explained that withdrawing from the understanding has nothing to do with the border conflict, but is part of his policy. Prime Minister Anutin Chanwrakul announced that he has officially signed a draft emergency decree authorizing the Ministry of Finance to borrow 400 billion baht to address energy crises and fund the country's energy transition. Anutin assured the public that the funds will be managed with absolute transparency, promising not a single satang will be lost to corruption or collusion. airports of Thailand recently announced a significant increase in their international departure fee from 730 baht to 1,120 baht per person. The new rate will apply to all six transports under AOT's management

0: and facilities which meet diversity, equity, and inclusion standards. The Bangkok Metropolitan Administration says this is vital to ensure that the capital is truly inclusive for all visitors.
1: So, to be that

0: The more everyone can be a part of the DEI standard, and then you can be welcome everyone as a part of the city.
1: Meanwhile, Bangkok will be up against Barcelona in bidding for the event. The host city will be decided at the InterPride World Conference this October in Phuket. If Bangkok is awarded the host city, it will not just become a milestone for the capital, but many believe this will have a significant impact on gender diversity in the region. Nat Bunag, Thai PBS World.
2: Now we'll end the program with lighter and unusual stories. Frogs have unexpectedly become a high value and highly sought after item, especially during the rainy season here in Thailand. The demand has become so strong that it has reportedly led to thefts, while many villagers are also earning significant income from catching them as well.
3: A frog. Once seen as simple local food, has now become so valuable in Thailand that people are stealing them. In northeastern Thailand, ung, or Asian bullfrogs, are now selling for as much as 400 baht per kilogram. Now the first rains of the season have arrived, and the high price has now made them a target for thieves. At a bus terminal in Nakhon Ratchasima province, a man was waiting for a large container of frogs sent by his mother-in-law from Dan Kun Thot district. The frogs weighed around 10 kilograms and were worth about 4,000 baht. When the bus arrived, however, the container has disappeared. CCTV footage later showed a man riding a motorcycle into the terminal. He acted like a normal customer picking up a package before calmly taking the large container of frogs and driving away. The victim said the frogs were intended as ingredients for a spicy local soup known as tom yum. Instead, though, the expensive delivery was stolen before it even reached home. The incident reflects how valuable these frogs have become, especially during the rainy season. Thai PBS reporters visited the area between Khonburi District and Wang Nam Khieu District, where villagers were searching for frogs late at night after heavy rain. Many villagers wore headlamps and carried sacks while walking through rice fields and forest edges in search of what locals call ung nam song, frogs that come out to mate after rainfall. Some villagers said they could catch more than 40 kilograms in one night, earning nearly 8,000 baht. Roadside buyers are now waiting along Highway 304 to purchase the frogs directly from villagers. Female frogs carrying eggs are the most expensive, selling for around 400 baht per kilogram. Male frogs are sold for around 150 to 200 baht per kilogram. Locals say ung kai, or female frogs full of eggs, are especially popular because of their rich flavor. They are commonly grilled or cooked in spicy soup. The growing popularity of frog dishes on social media has also helped push prices even higher. Some people online have even compared the rise in frog prices to fuel prices, while others say the frogs are now more expensive than durian. For many villagers, frog hunting has become an important source of extra income during difficult economic times. With prices continuing to rise, though, what was once ordinary local food is now becoming one of the countryside's most valuable seasonal products. Kittipat Chinsukjit, Thai PBS World.
2: 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Thanks for watching, and we'll see you next week. Sawasdee ka.

0: dinger.
1: Alex, you're gonna get a great view of the sky from here tonight.
2: Jupiter, Saturn, and Mars all lined up? That's gonna look so cool!
3: It's all set up. Wanna try it out?
2: Whoa, what planet is that?
4: Woo, woo.
2: Oh, it's just Hootie's eye. A tiger? Hi!
1: Really? An adventure, Bay? It's not a tiger. It's a little honeybee.
5: Where are all my tourists? Shouldn't they be here by now, setting up their telescopes and admiring my town? Why is everyone in Adventure Bay? Foggy Bottom is perfect for stargazing. So what if it's always foggy here? I'm sick of Adventure Bay getting all the attention. Time to put Foggy Bottom on the map with something flashy. Ooh, I know. Look, kiddies, Jumbo Dinger. He's gonna make Foggy Bottom fabulous. Oh, who can resist that smiling mug? Once they find out about this, tons of tourists will be pouring in to see my stargazing event.

0: Uh-oh. I need to plug you in, Jumbo Dinger. 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I'm sure Mayor Goodway won't mind lending me a little electricity. Okay, all of Adventure Bay's electricity. Oh well, Jumbo Dinger needs the juice more. Huh.
1: To the pop pop boogie.
2: Huh? It's mighty strange how it got awful dark all of a sudden. I don't like the sound of that. A melon meltdown! Better call the Paw Patrol!
3: That big yellow ball in the middle would be the sun, and that smaller green and blue one is where we are. That's Earth. So tonight we'll get to see these other planets lined up in the sky.
4: Whoa! That almost never happens.
5: Ryder, something's wrong with all the lights. The traffic signals went out.
3: That's weird.
5: I'll say, and I sure need help. I spilled a load of fruit and my melons are everywhere.
3: Don't worry, Farmer Owl. No mess is too melony, no pup is too small. Paw Patrol, to the lookout!

0: rider, sir!
1: Thanks for hurrying, Pops. The town's electricity has gone out.
0: Good thing the lookout has its own emergency generator.
1: Yeah, but the blackout really messed things up in Adventure Bay. Traffic lights don't work, and Farmer Owl's trailer tipped over. His melons spilled everywhere.
2: Poor Farmer Owl.
1: It's up to us to clean up the mess and get the power back on. So, for this mission, I'll need... Chase. I need you to use your cones and megaphone to direct traffic.
0: Chase is on the case.
1: And Rubble. I need you to use your crane to upgrade Farmer Owl's trailer and your scoop to pick up the melons.
2: Rubble on the double.
1: All right. Paw Patrol is on a roll.

0: traffic moving. 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Everyone, please follow the cones! Thank you! Rubble, let's move these melons.
1: Strangest thing, Ryder. Power just went out all of a sudden. Poof!
0: It sure is odd, Farmer Owl, but we'll get to the bottom of it.
1: Gotta say, though, having it this dark makes it easier to check out tonight's stargazing event.
0: Huh? What's this? Hey, Ryder, check this out! Look! Do you think this has something to do with

0: blackout? I bet it does, Chase. Let's follow it and see. This is one long cord. And what's that glow?
1: Ooh, this one's going on my holiday car.
0: Mayor Humdinger, please turn off that sign. It caused a blackout in town.
1: Never. It's a work of art. Plus, who could shut down this handsome brute?
0: Rubble, can you unplug the extension cord on Town Hall?
2: No problem, Ryder.
1: You wouldn't dare unplug Jumbo Dinger. Oh, no! Oh, how I miss his ultra-bright, shiny smile, just like mine.
3: Sorry, Mayor Humdinger, but Adventure Bay needs its power back.
0: And we still have a big mess to clean up. Come on, Chase.
1: Well, there's one thing the Paw Patrol didn't count on. Rechargeable batteries. Come on, Jumbo. Let's show the world how electrifying Foggy Bottom is. My eyes!
2: Get it out of here!
1: Ha! These people can't handle fabulousness. At least Foggy Bottom has fruit-free streets.
0: Not good. Come on, Chase. Chase, we've got to stop this thing.
1: Look who's lighting up the sky. Me, me, me.
4: I can't see any stars with all this light.
1: What's the source of this pseudo-sunlight? A silly sign is stuck against my lighthouse, and the light stopped spinning.
5: If that light doesn't get turned off, we'll miss seeing the planets line up tonight.
1: Better call the Paw Patrol.
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0: And I know just the punks to call. Rocky, Sky, we need your help on Seal Island.
2: On our way. We got this.
0: Okay, Sky, use your hook to pull the sign away from the lighthouse.
7: Roger that. Gotcha.
0: Rocky, let's repair those broken gears and get the light turning again.
2: Green means go! Ratchet! Tighten this bolt. Yes! Woo-hoo!
1: Look, the planetary alignment is proceeding as planned.
4: Wow! Most awesome view ever!
3: When the planets came together, they made one big bright spot in the sky.
4: Paw Patrol, thank you! You guys saved the day! Night!
0: You're welcome, Alex. Whenever the lights get too bright, just yelp for help.
4: Hey, where'd Mayor Humdinger go? And what happened to his sign?
0: I'm sure Sky dropped it off for him.
1: All that sign chasing tuckered me out. What does a mayor have to do to get some rest around here?
8: Paw Patrol!
2: Cup save a royal painting!
0: What a terrific mural, Pups!
2: I'm glad you like it, Ryder. Now this sky needs a fluffy cloud.
0: What are you drawing, Rubble?
3: My favorite work of art, a pizza.
0: Wow, it looks so real. I can smell the pepperoni.
9: Welcome to Barkingburg, Monsieur Turbot. The princess is thrilled you'll be painting her official portrait.
10: Ah, merci, Earl. I am deeply honored.
2: I'm ready.

0: supposed for the portrait with you. Look, I wore my best tiara.
1: No, sweetie, we don't allow pups in the royal painting. Only future queens.
2: But you can watch Francois paint me. Won't that be fun?
0: Grr. I mean, great idea, Your Highness.
3: Mes amis, my artistic genius can wait no longer. Please, let us begin.
2: Oh, I do hope the painting will be done in time for the unveiling tonight.
3: Not to worry. I use my own special quick-drying paint. The secret ingredient is poudre de fromage, cheese powder. 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
4: And cheesy.
1: Oh, Monsieur Turbot, you've done a royally splendid job.
3: I know. Never before have I created art of such grace and majesty. But never before have I had such a graceful and majestic model.
2: Oh, how sweet. That reminds me. Shall we have tea and pastries?
0: Busby, if people see my face on the painting at the unveiling tonight, they'll make me their queen.
4: This paint could make the brushes brittle. I better clean them quick.
0: But I need to get rid of him first. Busby, play the sound of a walrus in trouble.
4: Great guppies! My flippered friend sounds like he needs help!
0: He fell!

0: Wally wasn't the wailing walrus? Evidently, my ears were in error. A fleck of paint on the floor? I'll check for more chips. Jumping jellyfish! The majestic masterpiece is missing!
1: Impossible!
2: I can't believe it's gone!
1: Oh, this disappearance is most distressing. I'd better call the Paw Patrol.
3: Good evening, Your Earlness. How's everything in Barkingbird?
4: Not good, Ryder. The royal portrait of the princess has disappeared from under our very noble noses.
3: You can count on us to find it. No portrait is too missing, no pup is too small. Paw Patrol to the Air Patroller.
5: 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Whoa! Whoa!
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6: So this must be a mission paw.
3: Robo Dog, put us into stealth mode.

0: A royal portrait of the princess has mysteriously disappeared, and it's up to us to find it. 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

0: Patrol, thank goodness you're here. I've gone missing.
1: Portrait, that is.
2: We'll track it down, Your Royalnesses. 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
4: Ruff! Night vision visor! I see paw prints! They're going down the hall! Huh? But they stop at this wall! And here's some more paint flecks!
6: Busby, I can't wait to see your artwork!
7: So beautiful.
6: Like me! Now, let's sneak this back to the throne room for the unveiling ceremony.
2: Rocky, see if anything is behind there!
4: Sure thing! X-ray scanner! Yep, there's someone behind the wall. Now, how do we get in? It's Sweeney! She's got the painting!
2: Sweeney, where's the royal portrait?
6: I don't know what you're talking about. This is a picture of me.
4: That's the smell of Francoise cheesy paint coming from that picture.
6: I'd love to stay and sniff, but we've got to go.
4: Sweeney wouldn't be running off with that picture unless it's really the portrait of the princess. My nose knows it is.

0: flying away with the painting. I need you to go after some high art.
1: I'm up for it, Ryder.
2: Change of plan, Busby. The Paw Patrol have ruined my chance to unveil my picture at the castle. So, I'll just show it where all of Barkingbird can see it. And then they'll make me their queen.
1: Doesn't it?
2: And I'm going to show it off from the highest point in town, Big Betty!

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1: I'm pleased as punch the Paw Patrol proved the palace pooch pinched the portrait of the princess.
2: My masterpiece is once again where it belongs, with its lovely subject.
0: Thank you for saving it, Paw Patrol.
3: 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Whenever your painting vanishes, just yelp for help.